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All right, so that's your Tui's On Air. 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
1: Oh my gosh, Ashley Tui's on there. 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Stay tuned. Straight ahead, we'll get into that new Should Have Never Kehlani and Young Mammy up next. Keep it locked, Stash for 2 weeks.
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106.7 The Beat. I see a whole bunch of comments on TikTok saying, I know Santana wrote this song. It did sound like he did. Even this got a little baby. We're going to get to Thumbs Up next. Keep it locked.

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1: So my only concern for the fourth, you know, me and my husband, we just got two dogs. We ain't got no kids. 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I need it burnt. I need it, you know how it like swell up, the skin like swell up when it's burnt on the side. 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A burger, a hot dog, and I'm simple. 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Okay, that's all I'm concerned about this 4th of July. Say two to get Brent Faiyaz and Chris straight ahead.
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0: 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If it's cash you need to go ahead travel this holiday, it's 4th of July. Say next chapter with that 2500 up next. We got Ye on the way and Ree after that.
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1: So the actual best time to travel anywhere, if you're driving, is on Saturday. It's on the actual 4th. The worst days are Friday and then the day after Sunday. But just go on the 4th. You'll make it. Maybe it's got Jack Harlow up next.

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Columbus is real hip hop and R&B. 106.7 The Beat. 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
1: I'm so mad none of the Janices that were invited to the Janice apology party posted any TikToks because they're over 45.

0: 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Let me know what you're going to do with that 2500. More like, where you finna go? What you say?
1: I'm finally on vacation after working 26 days at work.
0: Ooh.
1: It's my boyfriend's birthday.
0: So she needs to go ahead and get out and have a good time. And maybe travel this 4th of July. You can too with $2,500. Got your name on it. I feel you straight ahead. We're going to tip that Coi Leray. I got Uzi on the way.
2: 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This 4th of July weekend.

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1: Rick Ross probably gave me my favorite moment at the BET Awards Media House because I've known Rick Ross since I was an intern for this station in 2015. So him and I go way back. But needless to say, we cut up like your bad cousins you see once a year. Let's see Tyler up next. Sasha Tubbies.

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Popping off and stepping on the gas. 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I ain't the one. It's getting sticky, sticky, sticky. 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Bro, it's getting sticky.

Columbus is real hip hop and R&B. 106.7 The Beat. Almost to the weekend, baby. What's up, it's Ariel plus Mandilo, Janae, both headed in your direction. You already know, on the eve of New Music Friday and a holiday at that. Come on, there's not a whole lot out. We will talk more about what to expect next. In the meantime, Givion, thanks for listening.

0: 106.7 The Beat, Columbus's real hip-hop and R&B. Drake's Too Hard for the Radio, keeping that music rolling on our Thursday together. What's up? It's Ariel. Not a whole lot to expect for this week's New Music Friday because, I mean, 4th of July is on Saturday, and you're not going to spend a whole lot of time listening to new music. In fact, you want the tried and true music. And you know where you can find that at? You know I was about to say the free iHeartRadio app. I know what icon is on my check on the 1st and the 15th. Okay. So, yeah, we got tons of playlists for you to, you know, pop out at the cookouts with, to play in the car on the way to the cookout, whatever. We setting the mood around these parts, okay? Don't worry so much about new music on this Friday. We're more so focused on what we already know. Kill the King is still a really good summer album.
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Columbus is real hip hop and R&B. 106.7 The Beat. Let's keep this music going on our Thursday morning. Next to last day for your chance to win $2,500 of travel money. We'll talk more and three more songs. That includes Rod Wave next.

0: 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Coily Rae keeping the music rolling on our Thursday together. What's up? 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

0: 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Let's get this music going right into Young Miami. Chris Brown and Ye still next.
1: Miami. That's for all my scammers and my kid money.

0: 106.7 The Beat. Brent Faiyaz, Butterfly is headed in your direction on this Thursday. We're throwing it back with some of our memories. The one thing that you wish that you could bring back from your childhood, what is it?
1: I remember Dunkaroos used to be so good. It was like cookies and basically like cookies with cake icing. The most unhealthy snack ever, but it was...
0: Yo, I used to beg my mama to put those in my lunchbox, and she was never with it because icing for lunch, crazy business. She wasn't finna do it. She was a teacher as well, so like she wasn't finna do that to my teacher because she was a teacher.
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0: club. 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Have you ever read The World Is Yours? On a blimp.
1: 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See, I'm into him keeping the music rolling on our Thursday together. What's up? It's Ariel. We taking it back. I said I saw Skin So Soft on my FYP on TikTok. Yo, I remember using that as bug repellent, but also remember using it to basically break my neck in the bathtub. What do you think we should or maybe shouldn't bring back?
2: 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It was like addictive. We don't need those anymore, but I want that smell back.
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0: 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Drake, Too Hard for the Radio. Let's try to get that next set of back-to-back music on our Thursday together, the eve of New Music Friday. And I'm going to tell you right now, sis, take your expectations from 100 to 0. You want to know why so much new music dropped last week? Because basically, it just gives you two Fridays to listen to all the new music and figure out where you're going to place it at on a playlist, right? So this weekend is a holiday. 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Kill the King, still very much worth adding to your playlist. NBA Youngboy got a project. I don't know if you had time to listen to that or not. You know, there are options. But new music shouldn't be one of them.
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0: Columbus's real hip hop and R&B, 106.7 The Beat. Hey, it's Ariel with you on the eve of, this is your last chance to win $2,500. We'll talk more about those keywords and everything you need to know in about two more songs. That includes Tim's next. Right now, Quinny Ray.
1: Yeah.

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0: snow bunnies with us. So, look, let Dr. Umar know. I give them their addresses, and they laugh. So they post real quick. But when we got back to the Airbnb, the white girl, she said, a lot of white people don't like knowing about their history simply because they can't take it. It feels like, you know, all your life you believe Santa Claus is real, and then you find out not, you don't know how to take it.
1: Well, I will say this. I mean, you turned the bachelor party into a history lesson. I'm not mad at that. But you're losing with, you brought the snow bunnies back to the crib. I'm sure some of your partners is married. Now you just got them all caught up and wrapped up. And why did y'all bring the snow bunnies back to the crib if you just had a black history lesson?
2: And if you about to get somebody about to get married the next day or whenever.
0: I know. So let me tell you. There was seven of us at that time. Three people were late. I was on the phone with my black queen. I saw
2: him. What was the ratio? Out of the seven, how many are actually entangled in other situations outside of them snow bunnies? How many of them married or in relationships?
0: None. It's only me. I'm in a relationship trying to possibly get married, and my other homeboy who's engaged. We was like, man, we got to go back to our room. Because I ain't going to lie, like, two of them look like Mariah Carey. And sometimes you know yourself. And you sit behind that.
2: What? You was contemplating. What just happened to Dr. Umar in the lashes?
1: Jesus.
2: See, that's how it be. It be like, I'm on the phone with my black queen, but low-key contemplating the ice bunny.
1: Nah, you should. When they were taking them snow bunnies back to the crib, bro, you should have took off. You should have got a hotel room.
2: Y'all never nowhere take near off. That. That's the problem.
0: We were in a little mini mansion. So we down there, like I said, we in Denver. So I told her what's going on. Once again, it's seven of us. Three of my homeboys, they came later. But it was five of them.
1: Because you know, if the snow bunny say somebody raped them, y'all all going to jail.
0: No, that's why I'm sitting there. Hey, look.
1: That's how you got to think. You got to think the worst just in case that you don't put yourself in that predicament. Fellas, I see y'all later. I'm going to another room on the other side because I don't want to be associated with none of this.
0: And that is exactly what I did. I went to the other room on the other side and I watched some John Stewart. I called my lady. I let her know what was going on and I'm here.
1: All right.
2: Okay.
0: So.
1: Thank you, brother. You have a good weekend.
0: Just a little note, one to watch. Like, we were trying to figure out what to do to one of the snow bunnies. When they got to the crib, when they got to the Airbnb, we tried to figure out the music. And then one of the white girls said, do you have any Nucky Buck on your playlist?
1: And you played it, too. And you watched them dance. I'm telling your wife. Goodbye, sir.
0: I was in the room, sir.
1: Hello, who's this?
3: This is Rashida from Maryland.
1: What's up, Rashida from
4: Maryland? Good morning, Maryland.
1: Get it off your chest,
3: Good morning, DJ MV. Just hilarious, Charlamagne the God. Just shout out to you, Eastern Shore, Maryland.
4: Oh, what's up, baby? How you doing?
3: Oh, my God. I'm such a big fan. I'm doing so good.
4: Thank you.
3: Yes, I wanted to get off my chest this morning. I know it's a lot going on in the world, but I'm a single parent. I got two sons, 18 and 14. Don't do the math. And I work two jobs, and I currently graduated from University of Phoenix, top of my class.
5: Congratulations.
3: And literally, yes, girl. Thank you. Mm-hmm. Thank you. I'm the first generation graduate of my family.
4: That's amazing.
3: So,
5: what's your major?
3: My voice sound like this because I got off work late last night, literally working two jobs, taking care of my kids, you know, like, mm-hmm. and then getting up and then having to take care of everybody else's kids.
4: I understand.
3: So,
5: what's your major? What'd you major in?
3: I major in early childhood elementary education and youth leadership.
5: Okay.
4: Oh, so does my mother. That's what's up.
3: Oh, yeah. Oh, yeah, she do. She got a daycare. I remember you talking about it on the radio.
4: Yep, two locations. Absolutely, yes.
3: Yeah, so, our job, you know, no matter what, it's mm-hmm. just inspired. So, like, I just wanted to do something that's I'm going to inspire somebody. And let me tell you, them kids treat you like a celebrity.
4: Yeah, they do.
3: There'd be times where stuff be going on in the world. It's like them kids pour right back into
4: you. And they make you feel so good. I appreciate what you do, girl. That's important.
3: For sure. Thank you. Yeah. Thank you so much.
1: Have a good one, mama. Get it off your chest. 800-585-1051. If you need to vent, hit us up now. It's The Breakfast Club. Good morning.
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10: I-71 northbound, exit for 3637, closed from a crash scene that brought down power lines overnight. Your detour, 71 north to State Route 61 and back south on 71 for Delaware Sunbury. But 3637 also being closed west of I-71 for work on this scene. I'm Johnny Hill from the Total Traffic Center.
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26: When you need somebody to help you,
0: You want somebody with that dog in them. I'm talking about that dog in them. You ever hear the expression? Like you ain't got that dog in you. If you gotta fight, you better have a dog with you. If you gotta fight, you gotta have a dog with you. Gotta have top dog with you. He got that dog in him. And he gonna fight. He gonna fight to the end. And you know what he gonna try to do.

0: 1776, Christmas night. General Washington crossing the Delaware.
1: Hey! 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
6: Another hot and humid day for Thursday. In fact, today could be the hottest day of the week with a high around 97 degrees. We'll see more hazy sunshine through the day. Through the overnight, mostly clear skies with temperatures falling to about 77. Still hot and humid on Friday with a high of 96. I'm Storm Team 4 meteorologist Macy Tetrick.
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1: Hello, who's this?
2: Jay Holiday.
1: What's up, brother? Get it off your chest.
3: Who you taking to bed?
2: I'm a first-time caller, long-time listener. I wanted to shout out my wife.
1: Okay, go ahead.
2: I wanted to shout out Ayana for holding it down. They don't talk about the unemployment. I've been unemployed a year and a half, and she's been holding it down for me.
3: You was a federal worker?
2: No, I wasn't a federal worker.
3: Okay.
2: I just got laid off.
3: Oh, okay. Mm. She's your one? Who's your two? You got a two?
2: No, I ain't got no two. Only one.
3: There you go. That's what I'm
2: talking
3: about.
2: Black men don't cheat.
3: That's right. That's right.
2: How y'all guys doing?
3: Bless Black and highly favored, sir.
4: Thanks for asking.
2: Congrats on your book, Jeff.
4: Thank you so much.
3: Go pick up a copy,
2: man. I love you guys. Well, I ain't got no kids, but I'll check it out.
4: Yeah, it's not only for people with kids. The book basically talks about, you know, relationships as well. It's the basis of it is co-parenting, but it's relationships and how you assess them as well. You can use it.
2: That's true.
4: Yeah.
2: That's true. Right.
1: Hello, who's this?
5: Yo, Smooth Jazz from the Port. What up, Breakfast Club?
1: Smooth Jazz, what's up? Get it off your chest.
5: Yeah, man. I wanted to talk about this Drake album. Now, I'm going to first off by starting by saying I'm not a Drake fan, but I like good hip-hop. I like good music. And from what I got from the three albums is that he pretty much gave three different stages of him. And, like, I've always said I like So Far Gone Drake, you feel me? Mm-hmm. Anything after that, I ain't really too much of a fan of him. He got some hits here and there and stuff. But the only thing I really liked about, you know, these three albums is the club bangers that he had on that last CD. That Cheetah Print is funny as hell. It's one of my favorite ones, though. I ain't gonna lie.
3: Can I ask you a question? You got any homeboys that rap?
5: That rap?
3: Yeah.
5: Yeah, for sure.
3: I bet you don't listen to none of their music, but you listen to three Drake albums this weekend. I bet you whenever they send you something, you be like, man, I ain't got time for it. You know what I'm saying?
5: Nah. Yo, shout out to my dog, Bamboo Body. He got good music out.
4: Bamboo Body.
3: Okay.
5: Bamboo Body. He from Baltimore, I believe.
3: He grew up in the port,
5: yo. He grew up in the port city, Wilmington, North Carolina. You know what I mean? We all stand on that for real. It's a lot of homies. Fofo Go Loco, he's from the port city. I listen to his music too. You know what I mean? Like I support for real.
3: I hope so, because there's a lot of y'all out there that listen to three Drake albums this weekend but won't never listen to one song your homeboy sent you.
1: Why okay? I gotta be that? Like if Kendrick got the album, you would be like, yo, why are you
4: listening? If he dropped three albums, he would have already dissected all of them.
3: I listen to one Drake album.
1: There's a lot of Drake fans.
3: I don't think I would listen to three Kendrick albums if he dropped. I don't have that kind of time.
1: There's a lot of Drake fans out there. Like when Chris Brown dropped that double album, it was like 36, 37, 40 songs.
3: They still ain't listen to it. He just did that last week and you still ain't get through.
4: I am because I'm still listening to the 45 track albums, the two ones before that he dropped for that. So yeah,
1: but there's a lot of Drake fans out there. I'm, like, you don't think OVO Eli up here didn't listen to every Drake song?
4: He probably know every song on every album word for word.
3: He don't have no kids.
4: Yeah, he did. He went to Toronto.
3: Okay, he's a young man with really no life.
1: Damn,
3: Drake is his life. His Instagram page is OVO Eli. He has no life.
1: Did he get back from Toronto yet?
4: I don't know. He met Drake, though.
1: He did meet Drake?
4: Yes, he did.
3: We don't know that for sure.
4: He told us he did. Met Drake? He wouldn't lie.
3: He didn't tell us anything yet. He didn't tell us that. Somebody told me that, and I told y'all.
4: No, somebody, you ain't tell me that.
3: I did tell you that last week. I read you the text verbatim. Crazy girl.
1: I wonder what he said to Drake. I wonder what happened. Like, no, anyway, get it off your chest. 800-585-1051. If you need to vent, hit us up now. It's The Breakfast Club. Good morning.
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11: 161 eastbound remains heavy from 62 on over to Beach Road. Remember, 71 northbound exit for 3637 still closed from a crash scene that brought down power lines. 3637 also closed west of I-71. I'm Johnny Hill from the Total Traffic Center.
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2: Another hot and humid day for Thursday. In fact, today could be the hottest day of the week with a high around 97 degrees. We'll see more hazy sunshine through the day. Through the overnight, mostly clear skies with temperatures falling to about 77. Still hot and humid on Friday with a high of 96. I'm Storm Team 4 meteorologist Macy Tetrick.
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6: Here's what you've made popular by getting your stream on. 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Spider-Noir on Amazon Prime Video slips back to 8 this week. The final season of The Bear on FX on Hulu leaps in this week at 7. Larry David's new show Life, Larry and the Pursuit of Unhappiness on HBO Max grabs the 6th spot. From on MGM Plus falls out of the top 3 to 5, with Cape Fear on Apple TV up to 4. House of the Dragon on HBO Max roars into the top 3. The new Harlan Coben mystery I Will Find You on Netflix remains at 2. And Widow's Bay on Apple TV is on top for the 4th straight week, your number one stream show.
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No, she thinks she me when she driving the sport. Real over everything, I'm in force. 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Step on the second, show no remorse. 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Yeah, Mrs.

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0: This traffic report is brought to you by the Gavella's Law Firm, where every injury deserves justice.
1: Some heavy traffic right now on 71 North in between Greenlawn and 315 heading towards downtown. Otherwise, things are moving pretty well on your highway drive. There's still a problem on the north side. An earlier accident brought down some utility lines. 36 is closed off both directions at 71. The 71 North and South exit ramps to 36 are blocked. I'm Pat Butler from the Total Traffic Center.
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15: Team USA is celebrating a 2-0 knockout round win over Bosnia. It's on to the round of 16 Monday against Belgium. The Celtics are moving on from Jaylen Brown, the former finals MVP, dealt to the rival Sixers for Paul George and future first and second round draft picks. And reports that the NFL's version of the royal wedding is upon us. The Chiefs' Travis Kelce reportedly will marry Taylor Swift in Madison Square Garden tomorrow. I'm Matt McCool.
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3: Hey!
4: Yeah, she back at it. Bring in the Mac. Way Up with Angela Yee is on.

0: Way Up with Angela Yee.
1: Yeah, yeah.
0: We about to break it down. About Last Night is coming up soon.
2: Pop that thing, let it clap, let it clap. Ride this while you sit on my
3: Let's go.
2: Spread them cheeks, let me see that. Shake that like you out of control. Mm-hmm. That thing till your throat gets sore. Bend it on down, put your face on the floor. That till your legs can't stand. High freak.

0: So, about last night. Here's how it went down.
1: Yo, it's way up at Angela Yee. It's me and Akeem Woods.
2: What's up?
1: About last night. What did you do?
2: Last night, I did a bunch of boring editing. I was editing a project I'm working on.
3: Oh, no.
1: Well, let me tell you something. Yesterday, I left here and went to the dentist.
2: Mm-hmm.
1: Shout out to Dr. Rubenstein. I actually have to get this this filling kind of redone. I got to see how they're going to do it, if they're going to, like, poke a little hole. But anyway, got my teeth cleaned, did all of that. But while I'm in there, you're able to watch Netflix. So I started watching The Polygamist.
2: Ooh.
1: But then I couldn't really focus on it. So then I went home and put it on. I watched the first couple of episodes. Now, if you haven't seen this on Netflix, it's a story about it's a South African, like, 22-part series. But this guy is the CEO of a company, and he is cheating on his wife, but his wife doesn't want anybody to know because she's trying to put out this image like they're a perfect family. They're about to celebrate their 20th anniversary.
2: Oh, so she knows he's cheating.
1: She knows he's cheating. He doesn't even live with her. He lives with the other chick.
2: Oh.
1: With the mistress. But she has all these brand deals on social media, and part of the brand deals is that
2: they're a loving couple.
1: Right. Mm. And so she's in danger of losing this deal unless her husband is going to show up for her. Now, he's not even interested in her at all anymore. They have children together. I think it's 3 kids. And so this made me think about the Chloe Bailey Call Her Daddy interview just now that we played a clip from, where she found out her man was cheating and she still spent the night because she wanted to cuddle. Here's what she said.
4: They'll DM my godmom. I've seen a lash extension, like, on the tile of the shower floor. Okay. Hair tie that's not my hair texture.
5: What did you do when you found the eyelash?
4: I peeped it and I kept it quiet till the next morning.
5: And then what did you
4: do? And then I walked in the bathroom like it was brand new. Like I just saw it. Because I still wanted my night of cuddles.
2: Toxic.
1: But listen, there's a lot of reasons that people, when they find out their significant other is cheating, they don't say anything. Sometimes they don't even want that person to know that they know.
2: Mm-hmm.
1: Right? And it could be because you have appearances that you want to keep up. Maybe you're not ready to give up the relationship. Maybe you excuse it in your mind like, well, it's no big deal.
2: Or maybe they're like supporting your lifestyle and you don't want to lose that.
1: And right. So let me keep quiet and just deal with what I got to deal with. Maybe you're cheating too.
2: Yeah.
1: And so, hey, if you're doing that, at least I can justify what I'm doing over here.
2: Mm-hmm.
1: But I want to know what you guys, your experience has been. Have you ever known that your partner was cheating, but you kept it to yourself for whatever reason? Why would a person do that? I'm just thinking about this based off of what Chloe Bailey said, and then also this show, The Polygamist, on Netflix.
2: Yes.
1: Well, you've never been in a real relationship.
2: I haven't.
1: I can't even ask you these questions.
2: Well, that's why we have to call us. Have the people call and answer the question.
1: Oh, my gosh. 800-292-5150. Have you ever known your partner was cheating, but you kept it to yourself? And I'm going to tell you these stories because...
2: And if you did, tell
1: us why. I actually, at one point, worked with somebody who knew that his girlfriend was cheating on him and asked me not to tell her that he knew, because I was friends with both of them.
2: Ooh.
1: Because he really wanted to be with her, and I think he just didn't want her to know that he knew. Is that weird?
2: Weird.
1: I thought it was strange. 800-292-5150. Call us up. Have you ever known your partner was cheating, but you kept it to yourself? What was the reason?
0: Let your voice be heard. 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
8: 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Malik Tillman drilling a free kick in the 82nd minute to put the match away.
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0: This traffic report is brought to you by the Gavella's Law Firm, where every injury deserves justice.
1: A pretty good highway drive right now. Just watch out for a broken down vehicle off to the right on the east side on 70 East after Hamilton. There's a broken down on the east outer belt on 270 South after Easton Way, also off to the right. Some wires came down with an earlier accident on the north side. 36 is still closed east and west at 71. I'm Pat Butler from the Total Traffic Center.
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11: It's hot and humid on Thursday. Perhaps the hottest day of the week with a high around 97 degrees. Overnight, very little relief. 77 under mostly clear skies. Friday will start with sunshine, but a chance for rain showers and thunderstorms to pop up Friday afternoon and evening. Temperatures, once again, very hot tomorrow, around 96. I'm Storm Team 4 meteorologist Macy Tetrick.
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0: 106.7 The Beat, Columbus's real hip-hop and R&B. Hey!
1: Yeah, she back at it. Bring it, bring in the Mac. We up with Angela Yee is on.

0: I got news.
1: Position the news that relates to you. These stories are flying under the radar.
2: Ooh, it's Way Up at Angela Yee. I'm here with Akeem Woods.
3: Oh, no.
2: Oh, no is right.
3: Mm-hmm.
2: Oh, man. And let's get it started. On Wednesday, the men and the women dressed in all black with the masks on that illegally scaled the Empire State Building and got engaged in the process are the stars of Netflix's 2024 documentary, Skywalkers, A Love Story. They are the Russian rooftoppers, Vanya and Angela. Hey, Ange. They're known for climbing skyscrapers without ropes or harnesses, and they were up there for about half an hour, and they are now in police custody.
3: I wonder how much time they're going to get.
2: Yeah, I'm not sure what they're going to, you know. Some people are saying they don't think they'll get any time. Some people in this room don't want them to get any time.
3: Cool.
2: But I also feel like, you know, people don't want copycat situations.
3: I say give them time.
2: Mm-hmm.
3: I don't know. Not nothing egregious. Nothing like you know.
2: What would you give them?
3: 3 months.
2: Okay.
3: 3 months is what I give them.
2: All right. Now,
3: what would you give them?
2: I probably wouldn't give them any time. I don't think
3: No, I'm not. Nope. 3 months. Lock them up.
2: Because who else is going to do that, you know?
3: No one after they get 3 months.
2: Well, they've already been released from custody, just so you know. So, you know, they look quite happy after they were arraigned in court. And she has her ring, you know, and they hid there overnight. That's how they're saying they likely did that. And
3: they hid there overnight, girl, yeah, 4 months.
2: They emerged from this hatch. They have video. The video showed them coming out of this hatch.
3: So they broke and entered? That's B&E. 4 months. Give them 4 months. Nah, 4 months. That's crazy.
2: So they've been hit with burglary, reckless endangerment, and criminal mischief charges. All of them are felonies.
3: Definitely.
2: In addition to misdemeanor counts of possession of burglary tools, trespass, and criminal tampering.
3: Yeah, 5 months.
2: Yeah.
3: Yeah.
2: But anyway.
3: Or a big fine. Give them a big fine. If they got money, let them pay it.
2: I mean, the president's done way worse.
3: Of course. Lock him up too. 10 years.
2: Well, speaking of the president, he just made a joke about incest with his own sons. Here's what he said.
4: Now, as I see my two beautiful sons sitting there, I think I'm going to give one to myself, one to them, and we'll have a threesome, okay? I'll pick out one of the two. I'll give them the Congressional Medal of Honor for something. And I'll get one for taking on Russia, Russia, Russia, or something. And we'll have a third pair. No, I'm only kidding.
3: So, oh, no.
2: He was talking about giving his sons a Medal of Honor and himself for no reason. And
3: I mean,
2: having a threesome with
3: but
2: them.
3: That's who he is. He's always doing, and his fan base, you saw his goofy fans cheering, like, oh, yeah, that's how, ugh, that's so dumb.
2: Well, OpenAI, the creator of ChatGPT, is reportedly discussing giving the Trump administration a 5% stake in their company.
3: The amount of money he's made off the presidency
2: is so illegal.
3: It's so illegal. Lock him up, too.
2: And that 5% share in OpenAI would be worth about $42.6 billion, just so you know.
3: Of course. All right,
2: well, that is your Under the Radar. We do have the Way Up Mix at the top of the hour. Plus, you know it's National Fibroids Awareness Month, so Coach Jesse is going to be here from the Detox Now. Also, Dia Nguyen is going to be joining us. And Dia Nguyen is going to be discussing, she's the AI lead at Amazon Web Services, but she also was suffering from fibroids. She'll talk about her journey and where she is now. It's Way Up.
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19: When you need somebody to help you, you want somebody with that dog in them. 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
3: Team USA has advanced in the World Cup, taking down Bosnia-Herzegovina 2-0. 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
1: What up?
0: And we got the Way Up Mix for you at the top of the hour. Also, Coach Jesse and Dia Wynn are going to be joining us, and we're going to be talking about National Fibroid Awareness Month. Dia Wynn has her own story about how she's a successful tech executive, but she also, in her personal life, has health issues, including fibroids. We'll discuss what her options were and what she decided to do. It's Way Up.

0: This traffic report is brought to you by the Gavella's Law Firm, where every injury deserves justice.
1: Slow traffic right now on 71 northbound between 104 and 315 heading towards downtown. In Thornville, there's an accident jamming things up on 70 east after 13. And on the north side, wires are still being fixed from an earlier accident. 36 is blocked off both directions at 71. I'm Pat Butler from the Total Traffic Center.
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10: The hot and humid weather continues. An extreme heat warning now in effect until 8 p.m. on Friday. A high of 97 degrees today under mostly sunny skies will drop down to just 77 overnight. A 96-degree day to end the week on Friday. Mostly sunny with a chance for rain showers and thunderstorms to pop in the afternoon and evening. Additional rain showers and thunderstorms are possible through Saturday for the 4th of July and Sunday. I'm Storm Team 4 meteorologist Macy Tetrick.
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0: This traffic report is brought to you by the Gavelas Law Firm, where every injury deserves justice.
1: Still dealing with multiple closures because of a crash from earlier this morning. 36 shut down in both directions between Four Winds Drive and I-71, along with multiple exit ramps in the area. Also, a crash taking out the center three lanes. That's on the north outer belt east, just past I-71. Your stop and go back to 315. I'm Mike Ross from the Total Traffic Center.
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10: The hot and humid weather continues. An extreme heat warning now in effect until 8 p.m. on Friday. A high of 97 degrees today under mostly sunny skies will drop down to just 77 overnight. A 96 degree day to end the week on Friday. Mostly sunny with a chance for rain showers and thunderstorms to pop in the afternoon and evening. Additional rain showers and thunderstorms are possible through Saturday for the 4th of July and Sunday. I'm Storm Team 4 meteorologist Macy Tetrick.
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2: Hey! Now back! Yeah, she back at it. Bring in the Mac. We up with Angela Yee is on.

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3: What's up? It's Way Up with Angela Yee. Akeem, tomorrow's a holiday.
4: Tomorrow is it?
3: Well, it's acknowledged Friday as a holiday because Saturday's 4th of July.
4: Really? I didn't know that.
3: So a lot of places are closed. So just double check. Anybody, if you're going somewhere, you have to go to the bank, whatever you have to do, just make sure you check and make sure it's open because they're observing July 3rd as a holiday in a lot of businesses.
4: I didn't know they do that.
3: Yeah, people get holidays. I know you're a comedian.
4: Every day's a holiday.
3: Yeah, so you living your life. Thank you again to Dia Nguyen and Coach Jesse for coming through, and watch that interview on my YouTube channel, Way Up With Yee. You know, it is Fibroid Awareness Month in July. You're so lucky you don't have to deal with that, because like up to 90% of Black women will have fibroids at some point in their life.
4: Dang.
3: Yeah. And a lot of women in general will get it, but Black women have a way higher rate. But anyway.
4: Glad I'm a man.
3: Are you moving around this weekend?
4: I am. I'll have some shows this weekend, but make sure you see me on the 28th in July at KeemWoods.com to get tickets in Manhattan. There's like 50 tickets left. And I'll just be doing shows around town. I might go to a barbecue if the weather's not terrible. So we'll see.
3: Okay, well, wherever you are out there, be safe. We know there's all kinds of heat waves happening across the country. We also know there's a lot of diarrhea happening across the country.
4: And if you have AC, DM me, because I need a place.
3: Okay, all right. Well, anyway, this is your show, so you have the last word.
5: So the question was, have you been cheated on? And I spoke. Yes, I was cheated on, but I didn't speak because I was cheated too. And how I found out was because I slashed his tires, and he thought it was someone else that did it, so... It is what it is. We're married now. Been married for almost a year. So, yeah.
6: Yes, I've caught my significant other cheating one time. And I let the day go on like I was happy. And I played it out. And then I waited until like 3 in the morning where he was good, well, and sleep. And then I woke him up out of his sleep to show him what I had found in his phone. And while he was up all night kind of contemplating if I was going to leave him, I went to sleep. And I just ended up sleeping like a baby while he was up worried with anxiety.
2: It's showtime.
7: Yeah. I'm about to tear it up.
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0: 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It's your boy, City Nichols.
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0: And today is Put It Where You Want Today.
1: That's a loaded one.
2: Right in the kisser.
0: Yo, a lot of stuff happened in sports, and we're going to get all that with the Band's report. A whole lot of great things happened, especially for Philly, Team USA, and a lot of stuff happened. And the president, for the first time, a sitting president, said the word threesome.
2: With his sons at that. That's some nasty
0: crazy
2: work.
0: Crazy. Oh, don't worry. We're going to get into all of that. You're just getting started right here on the number one show in your area.
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0: 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Follow us because we are officially on 6 followers. We still haven't got that lucky 7.
1: Yeah, we got to get that lucky number 7, man. It's coming.
2: Let me go.
3: Never chase bread, chase the vision.

0: feel. Somebody tell them people Mr. Him is here.
1: Whoa, whoa, whoa, whoa, whoa, whoa.
0: Mr. Him is here.
1: Whoa, whoa, whoa, whoa, whoa, whoa.
0: Mr. Him.
2: Hey, the sound of the culture.
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0: Is this officially the song of the summer?
1: I don't know, but Nikki Gilbert, she said we got to stop supporting it so she don't get no Grammy.
0: We're going to see what happens. It's time for the question. It's the question of the day, baby. We going in.
1: Church. It's the question of the day. And that question is, if your life had a warning label, what would it say? The fact that you laughed, I'm scared. I'm scared.
0: It definitely has some caution tape somewhere. I don't know what it would say. That's some caution tape for proceed with care or something like that. Proceed with caution, something like that. Yeah,
2: that's what I would probably say too. I'd probably say proceed with caution.
0: Yeah. Well, I know where I have don't enter at.
1: That's funny.
0: So what's the question again?
2: Somebody needs to steal both of yours.
1: Listen, if your life had a warning label, what would it say?
0: 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Don't do it as you're driving. No distracted driving. Coming up, more of your favorites, no more showing your area.
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yeah.

0: of a trade that sends Paul George, 2 first-round picks, and 2 second-round picks back to him. Brown heads to Philly, where he'll team up with Tyrese Maxey and Joel Embiid in an attempt to bring a championship to the city of brotherly love. And in closing, LeBron James has officially departed from the Los Angeles Lakers and currently the NBA's most high-profile free agent. At 41 years old, he intends to continue his career and build around the league, and rumblings around the league say that he potentially may move to teams like Golden State Warriors or the Cleveland Cavaliers. You know it's the city, so I already want him to come back to the city and turn up for Ohio just one more time before he retires. But that's all for the breakdown today. It's been your boy, Jay Banz. Follow me on everything at jay.banz_ for all your sports updates. 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
1: Everything.
0: Everything up there was tasting batter. It's the City Show.

It's the City Show, and Ohio State just got some great news. Jet Harrison, one of the best high school football players in the nation, committed to our Buckeyes. Yeah! He's the younger brother of Marvin Harrison.

0: 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Tone is Johnny Venus.
1: No! That's starting to be my favorite part.
0: 1067 to beat. Clubs is real hip hop and R&B. And for the first time ever, a sitting president has said the word threesome. And his sons in the same sentence. I thought it was AI. I swear to God.
2: Correction, with his two beautiful sons.
0: That's exactly what he said. Mm-hmm. Give us a little bit of backstory.
2: So he was literally at a rally, and he's basically discussing who's going to get the Medal of Honor. Mm-hmm. So he's like, you know, I'm going to go ahead and give one, or maybe I'll just give some to my two beautiful sons and give myself one, because, you know, I defeated Russia.
0: Okay. So, yeah. Okay. Mm-hmm. And then he said
2: threesome.
0: Then he said, after I give it to him, we're going to have a threesome.
2: After I give it to him, pause.
0: That's what he's
1: like. Like, who else for him, man?
0: That's what he said.
1: Man, the president's month just ended.
0: So. It's crazy, man. I thought it was AI, but it wasn't after so many credible news sources start posting this video. Mm-hmm. And please check it out at 1067thebeat.com. 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

0: I won't go to Kroger. But now, seems like it's going to change for me. Because Cincinnati-based Kroger is buying Giant Eagle for more than $1.5 billion.
1: Oh, really?
0: It's about time you stepped your game up.
2: That means Giant Eagle food quality about to change.
0: Oh, man.
1: I used to work at a Giant Eagle, too, in the produce section, man.

0: the CDC is investigating a stomach parasite causing explosive diarrhea. It's showing up in Ohio, hitting New York and New Jersey. It's not unrelated to the international travel. So imagine you just sitting there and just, bam!
1: That's a crazy case of the beach.
0: Wow, it's explosive. Wow, you can't even control it.
1: You said it's in Ohio?
0: It's here.
1: I got to move.
0: The bows. That's what we're going to call it. More stories like this coming up in headlines in 6 minutes.

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1: It's your boy, Jay Bass.
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2: After a seven-year break, Wyclef Jean, he's going to release a seven-album series, and it's called Clef Notes, and it's going to be based on all different genres of music.
0: He let us know that when we talked to him backstage, we weren't allowed to say anything, but now he said it.
2: Yes, it's out now. Exclusive. Yeah. Lil Wayne says no artist can beat him in the verses because the only competition he has is himself and remembering his lyrics.
0: Totally disagree.
1: Yeah, I disagree.
2: Oh,
1: now he's a tough out.
0: Oh, man, you got Jay, you got Kanye, got Drake, you got so many people that could go head to head with this dude.
2: I ain't gonna hold you. His protege Drake, that would be something.
1: Yeah, Drake and Wayne would be a crazy verse.
2: That really would.
1: That'd be a crazy.
2: Not a break record. Yeah,
0: he just said that he probably got something else coming up. That's why he's getting the algorithm. He's getting the algorithm. Yeah. All right, what else?
2: Footage circulating online appears to show Pooh Shiesty, Big 30, and Gucci Mane, and they did all the crimes on camera with the guns and the releases and the
1: world's
2: forms.
1: Dumbest criminals.
2: They going to jail.
0: What I'm laughing at, you got all these real gangsters who call Gucci a snitch going back. I can't even say he told himself. He told himself. Come on, man.
1: He ain't telling.
2: And that's why they thought Pooh was gonna get off because Gucci like, man, I didn't say nothing, but it's all on.
0: He ain't gotta say that.
2: He ain't gotta say nothing.
1: Scratch is finished, man.

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1: _BigMe.
0: And follow him at
2: J.Benz_.

0: Southern Philly is on fire right now. Jay Banz told you why. Right now, it's time to get petty.
1: Give me a P. Give me a E.
0: Uh-huh.
1: Give me a T. T. Why?
0: Because.
1: I'm petty all the time.
2: Is it petty to pull up next to somebody who cut you off just to stare at them?
3: It is.
2: Because I do that all the time.
3: It is. I'm going to do it.
0: It's very petty.
3: I've
0: grown because my thing is, my thing is, it doesn't matter to me because I'm going to get somebody else. Not that I mean to do it,
3: right.
0: But I'm going to do it it's going to happen. So I don't even do it. I used to be like y'all petty. But now it's just like, I'm going to do it to somebody else, so, yeah, they got it.
2: Man, I'm rolling the window down to stare at you.
3: But, I want you to see me.
0: But the only reason that I would do it is if my girls is in the car. I go from 0 to 10 when my girls is in the car.
3: Yeah, that makes sense.
0: Yeah, because I'm pow. Yeah. I turn into defending dad. Mm. Quick.
3: No, that makes sense, though.
0: Quick. Hey, daddy, you ain't got to do a shot. Hey, you won't cross this guy's road. Oh, we can do it without at the light don't matter. You better pull off, old lady.
2: Oh, not old lady. Yeah, no, calm
0: what's
2: down.
0: The, what's
2: calm
0: the petty,
2: down.
0: Not petty again?
2: Is it petty to pull up to somebody who cut you off just to stare at him?
0: Hit us up on the Talkback feature or the iHeartRadio app. Coming up, we got more of your favorites. Someone showing your area.
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You only got a couple more chances to win $2,500. Your next one happens at the top of the 5 o'clock hour when that keyword's announced. Good luck. And don't forget about that. 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

chase bread, chase the vision. Make your word when you say it, be the business. No cap, God am a witness. 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Big Master P vibe, no limit. 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Somebody tell them people Mr. Hemisphere. 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
1: Your boy Jay Bands.
2: Hey, girl Jay Meek.
0: That's the time we got to go. We got to get it out of here. We appreciate you joining us. Because you could have been anywhere else in the world, but you was right here. The best place ever. Tomorrow's the boom.
2: Mm-hmm.
0: Yeah, it's
3: big,
0: going down.
3: Big bada boom.
0: Well, you know what I'm happy is that y'all get to experience, like, did you experience last year coming down?
2: It was nice.
0: It's your first chance coming down to our private party we have. Yeah, yeah, we have a private party and it's a total different way to watch the boom.
1: Yeah, because I'd have been somewhere in the crowd.
0: Yeah,
1: tomorrow,
0: so Yeah,
1: I'm appreciative.
0: That's right. You get to come behind, just, you know.
2: Be up on the rooftop
0: type. Yeah, you know, do a little something.
1: Okay,
0: you know what I'm saying?
1: Okay.
0: Yeah, we glad you with us.
1: Looking
0: you know what I'm talking about?
1: It,
0: yeah, it is. Unless Tone don't take your ticket. Tone takes some tickets. Tone got kids.
1: Oh, yeah. See, I got to keep my cup.
0: Hey, y'all, enjoy yourselves and also stay hydrated. It's a heat wave going on, and I want everybody to make sure they don't pass out. Matter of fact, it's an alert. It's an alert.
2: Yeah.
0: It is an alert. It is a make sure you got that squirt bottle alert for the ladies with sundresses, and also deodorant alert, and also a wig alert, and also a big body getting between them crevices alert.
1: Yeah, I want to double down on that deodorant. I need every man out there with the cutoffs with the Old Spice. You got to have it. I don't want you.
0: Anything. I do degree.
1: That too.
2: The smart guy.
0: Yeah,
2: you go with
0: degree.
2: The women's deodorant.
1: It is smart.
2: Big
1: or like
2: difference.
1: A Dove deodorant.
2: Stick to the powder.
1: Something
2: first.
1: That don't smell like funk.
2: The funk is hilarious.
0: I like that. Hey, y'all, we'll see y'all tomorrow. Same time, same place. Until then, two fingers, that means
2: peace.
0: We're gone.
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0: What a dobo?
2: Yes, sir. The best of the Bootleg Kev Show, man. We are here. Coming up next hour, our boy James always finds the craziest stories in the world. We call it the No Cap News. Of course, we're going to do that in a few minutes, so keep it locked. It's the Bootleg Kev Show.

0: the hemisphere. Somebody tell them people Mr. Hem is here.
1: Whoa, whoa, whoa, whoa, whoa, whoa.
0: Mr. Hem is here.
1: Whoa, whoa, whoa, whoa, whoa, whoa.
0: Mr. Hem.
2: Metro!
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